0: 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It's Emily. Well, one thing that 23% of people say gives them an instant mood boost is getting their car washed. 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And she loves it. It was the best gift she got, she said. So I'm curious, getting your car washed, is that something that gives you an instant mood boost? For me, fresh plate of nachos, to be honest. I love it. 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

0: 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It's Emily. Well, I thought I would be one more time. I'm going to share with you today's song of the day for my FM Family Vacation. Name that tune. So get ready to write this down, jot it down, record it. Here's the song of the day. She sees her baby girl. I know she's gonna scream. All right, one more time. She sees her baby girl. All right, write that down for the song of the day. That is going to be at our website. Be sure to write it down at the end of the week. You could win $500. 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
1: Greater Napanee's three-day forecast from the MyFM Weather Center. We'll see a mix of sun and clouds today, a high of 27, humid next near 29.

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1: Greater Napanee's three-day forecast from the MyFM Weather Center. We'll see a mix of sun and clouds today, a high of 27, humid X near 29. Tomorrow, sunny, a high of 25, then a chance of showers on Thursday.

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4: Well, good morning and welcome to the Wake Up Call for Tuesday, June the 23rd. Once again, it is a York in for Chris. Today is National Hydration Day. It's also National Pink Day and Pink Flamingo Day and National Detroit Style Pizza Day. So if you're looking for a lunch idea, that could just be it. Celebrating birthdays today, singer Duffy. She turns 42. Melissa Roach from the Big Bang Theory. She turns 46. Singer Jason Mraz is 49. Selma Blair, known for her roles in films like Cruel Intentions, Legally Blonde, and Hellboy, turns 54. Singers Chico DeBarge turns 60. Frances McDormand turns 69. And former American Idol judge and member of Journey, Randy Jackson, is 70 years old today. And U.S. Supreme Court Justice Clarence Thomas celebrating his 78th. And National Pink Day today. This is the traditional color of romance. Pink encourages a sense of soothing familiarity and relaxation. And that's why so many emergency rooms use pink on their walls. Coming up, as the wake-up call continues, we'll look at some things you may want to talk about around the water cooler today.
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2: Welcome back to the Wake Up Call for your Tuesday morning. Here are a few things you might want to talk about around the water cooler today. Sadly, over the weekend, Alan Greenspan, who was the Fed chair in the States for 18 years, he passed away at the age of 100. Clive Davis, the legendary music executive who founded Arista Records, signed the likes of Janis Joplin, Bruce Springsteen, Whitney Houston. He has passed away at the age of 94. From the sublime to the ridiculous, Thomas Danz, the Trump-appointed chairman of the U.S. Arctic Research Commission, says that the U.S. taking over Greenland could result in the return of all-you-can-eat shrimp at Red Lobster. Okay. Not surprising, Toy Story 5 pulled in $160 million in the United States alone last weekend. That's a franchise record and the best debut for a film so far this year. A semi-trailer truck crash in Texas resulted in 400 beehives being tipped over. That sent several million bees into nearby neighborhoods. France has banned public alcohol consumption in about half the country, including Paris, where there is a red alert in effect due to high heat. The world's oldest living land animal, a tortoise named Jonathan, extended its record to 194 years over the weekend and was officially named a Guinness World Records icon. And finally, Rod Stewart was performing at a concert in Utah as part of his One Last Time tour last Friday, where he appeared to have a hard time breathing and had oxygen brought out. He had to sit down to do one of the songs, but he did finish the concert. Coming up, as your wake-up call continues for this Tuesday morning, we'll take a look back on this date in history.
0: Good morning!
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0: 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In other news is next.
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1: Welcome back to the Wake Up Call for your Tuesday morning. Let's take a look back on this date in history. In 1848, Antoine Joseph Sax was awarded the patent for this. Yeah, the saxophone. On this date in 1868, Christopher Latham Sholes, he received a patent for the typewriter. And the very first typewriter was actually the size of a dining room table and only had capital letters. The first novel ever written on a typewriter was The Adventures of Tom Sawyer. The first ever national lip reading tournament was held in Philadelphia back on this date in 1926. On this date in 1938, Marineland opened up in Florida. In 1955, Walt Disney's animated feature Lady and the Tramp was released. And in 1992, John Gotti was convicted of racketeering and sentenced to prison for most of our lifetime and, well, all of his. Coming up as the wake-up call continues, we'll take a look at the lighter side of news from right here in Canada.
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4: Greater Napanee's 3-day forecast from the MyFM Weather Center. We'll see a mix of sun and clouds today, a high of 27, humid X near 29.

0: out of bed and getting your brain started. It's the Wake Up Call. 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
1: Welcome back to the Wake Up Call for your Tuesday morning. Once again, it is a York in for Chris. Here's a lighter side of news from here in Canada. I mentioned this one before. There's students in high school that have been helping restore Atlantic salmon populations in Lake Ontario by raising and releasing young fish. Some kids spend their school year trying not to do homework. These kids spent theirs rebuilding an entire fish population. And in Toronto, there's a goldfish who has recently been predicting FIFA World Cup results. Sports analysts spend years studying tactics. Meanwhile, a goldfish is swimming towards fish flakes and somehow getting similar results. Ontario birders have recently been spotting some unusual visitors, including a black-bellied whistling duck, a tricolored heron, and an American white pelican. These in places where they aren't commonly seen. For bird watchers, it's the equivalent of a surprise celebrity sighting. That is going to wrap things up for the Wake Up Call on this Tuesday morning. I'll be back in with you tomorrow morning at 5 a.m. Coming up at the top of the hour, your latest local headlines, lots of great music and entertainment all day. Have a great Tuesday.
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1: Good morning. I'm Tim Baltz. Sun and cloud with dissipating fog today and a high 27, and with humidity it'll feel like 29. Here's what's happening in Greater Napanee. Greater Napanee is seeking provincial funding to help fast-track housing infrastructure through the Development Charges Reduction Program. The town staff say the application could offset infrastructure costs and reduce pressure on municipal reserves while supporting future growth. Projects include water, wastewater, transportation, and public safety upgrades. Officials stress applying does not commit the town to lowering development charges. Two people are facing charges after an OPP traffic stop in Prince Edward County that began with an ALPR alert. Officers stopped a vehicle on County Road 1 on Saturday and confirmed the driver was suspended and impaired by drugs. A suspected Schedule 1 substance was also seized during the investigation. Loyalist Township is hosting live summer events at the Fairfield Goodside House in Bath. The lineup includes a July 17th outdoor performance of Robin Hood by Duffel Bag Theater and a free jazz concert on August 6th featuring vocalist Chantel Thompson. Visitors are encouraged to bring lawn chairs and enjoy performances at the historic Lakeside site. Napanee Veterinary Hospital is celebrating 65 years of serving the community while continuing to support local animal charities.
2: We were celebrating our 65 years of being in business here at Napanee Veterinary Hospital. Same location for all of those 65 years. And all of the proceeds from the entire event went to our local OSPCA.
1: Practice manager Tanya Kimmett is thanking residents for attending the celebration and continuing to trust the hospital with their pets. 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In sports, at the World Cup, Argentina beat Austria 2-0. France got by Iraq 3-0. Norway beat Senegal 3-2. And it was Algeria over Jordan 2-1. Canada faces Switzerland tomorrow at 3 p.m. Over to the MLB, it was Toronto over Houston 4-2. And in WNBA play, Toronto fell to Atlanta 94-87. I'm Tim Baltz with the news that keeps you connected to where you live. 401 traffic and weather together next on Greater Napanee's 88.7 MyFM.
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6: With this first check on your drive on this Tuesday morning, just did a run through the traffic cameras. 401 between Belleville and Brockville, very lightly traveled. As a matter of fact, a couple of camera angles don't even show a vehicle on them. So both directions, eastbound and westbound between Belleville and Brockville, is moving at the speed limit. Your forecast for today, we're looking at cloud cover for the most part. Fog patches in the area dissipating this morning with a high reaching 26. Partly cloudy tonight, down to 14. Tomorrow we'll see a mix of sun and clouds. A little windy in the afternoon with gusts to 40 kilometers an hour and the high reaching 24. 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

Good Tuesday morning, everyone. Welcome into MyFM in the morning with Jamie and Lorena. I noticed a few texts this morning from people saying, who won the gas card? Well, the winner was Candace Luloff. She won a $200 gas card for the dad in her life. We let her know on the weekend, and she was pretty happy. So again, gas card has been given away to Candace. $200. That would come in very handy. Coming up, Paris joins us to talk about some useful apps and websites now that we're in the middle of the year. This is Magic. Let your hair down on MyFM in the morning.

0: This is MyFM in the morning with Jamie and Lorena. Lorena here with you. Chris will be joining us in a little bit. Our app and website specialist and good friend Paris joins us right now.
1: We're halfway through the year. A lot of people set goals.
0: Yeah.
1: You kind of forget about them. And this is us saying, hey, if you want to get back on track, these are some of the tools you can use.
0: I just celebrated my birthday because I always remember, too, that my birthday is smack dab in the middle of the year. We had a lot of people that made their New Year's resolutions, wanted to improve on themselves in some way at the start of the year. And the apps that we're looking at today sort of expand the websites, expand on that. So what's the first one we're talking about today?
1: So the first one is for the people who said, let me plan out my life this year. Let me start off on a high. Let me get myself an agenda. And you kind of got one, but then you didn't really complete it. You didn't continue your journaling. You didn't continue all the methods you said it would. We are not shaming you. We're telling you there's a free way to get back on track. I don't know if you're like that. I know I've had some years. This year's not like that because I have an agenda and I use it for work and for personal. So it's getting used daily. Hmm. But sometimes you'll buy a daily dated planner intending to write in it every day. And then you don't write it. And then you're halfway through the year and it's half empty. Well, if you head over to passionplanner.com, we've mentioned this website before. You can text Lorena. She has a link for you. I've got a link to their downloadable collections, essentially. And you can download journal pages, gratitude mind map, gratitude pages, wellness reflections, like anything you really set out to do. They've got a really solid repertoire of resources here for you. If you wanted to keep track of your monthly bills, of your payments, your habit tracking, there are free printables available here for you. They're actually printables from their physical planners, which are actually quite expensive, but they're making it available to everyone for free. So you can just head over there and basically log in, share your email, and then you click download on whatever you want, whether you're a student and you want a planner, whether you're habit tracking or meal planning, it's all there for you. And hopefully it'll come in handy.
0: So that's passionplanner.com if you're interested. Thank you so much, Paris. And she'll be sticking around to share more with us, including some help for athletes

0: From the office to the back seat, everybody's got a guess. 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
1: Good morning. I'm Tim Baltz. 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

Well, taking another look at your drive, it does continue to be problem-free if you are traveling the 401 anywhere between Belleville and Brockville. Still fairly lightly traveled with no slowdowns or issues eastbound or westbound on that stretch. Your forecast for today, we are looking at a sunny start, but cloud cover expected to roll in. Fog patches will dissipate as well, with the high reaching 26. Partly cloudy tonight, low drops down to 14. Tomorrow we'll see a mix of sun and clouds. A little windy with gusts up to 40 kilometers an hour in the afternoon, with the high reaching 24. 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

Good Tuesday morning, everyone. Thank you so much for being here. It's Lorena with you, MyFM in the morning with Jamie and Lorena. Jamie still off and will be for another 4.5 weeks or so on parental leave. They have their new little baby girl, Grace, at home now. And seem to be just gobbling her up and having such a wonderful time with her. I'm sure there are challenges, but Jamie is over the moon anytime he talks to me. So it's really, really nice. Remember, you're always a big part of this show. Text me anytime at 855-WIN-MYFM. Well, look at this. M&M's is celebrating its 85th birthday by removing two colors from their mix. Why? Well, it makes sense when you hear more. The brown and the blue will be removed because they were made using artificial dyes. And I guess the other ones aren't. I don't know what it is, but every time that I had M&Ms in front of me, I would go for the brown ones because I felt they were somehow more chocolatey. I know they're not. And now I can't even get them, but I always kind of felt that way. In the great debate over M&Ms or Smarties, I will pick Smarties anytime. How about you? Let me know. 855-WIN-MYFM. I know they don't taste much different, but there is a difference. Coming up, Chris will join us. Also on the way, more from Paris, who tells us about a couple more websites to help us stay motivated. Here's The Weeknd, Take My Breath on

0: MyFM in the morning with Jamie and Lorena. It's Chris in for Jamie. Good morning to you. Thanks for starting your day here with us. Paris is back. Paris, a pleasure to talk with you. We haven't talked in quite some time. The next website you want to talk to us about really caters to the athlete, Strava.com.
1: 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It's also a social networking app. It works as both and is designed for runners, cyclists, or active individuals. So if you had a plan this year of becoming more active and you haven't done it and community helps you, this is a really great resource. It tracks GPS routes, it tracks distances, paces, calories, if you're into that. 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You can integrate with your smart devices as well. And there's also like route planning and there's safety components to it. 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There's a monthly plan, there's an annual plan, and obviously the website is free. 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

0: 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Here's what's happening in Greater Napanee.
1: Good morning. I'm Tim Baltz. Here's what's coming up over the next 48 hours. It's everything you need to know.
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5: Taking another look at your drive, the traffic cameras on the 401 between Belleville and Brockville, just another check. Not seeing any issues whatsoever, or slowdowns for that matter, whether you're traveling eastbound or westbound. You'll find both directions currently moving at the speed limit. Your forecast for today, we do expect cloud cover to roll in, but a nice start to the day. High to get up to 26. Tonight, partly cloudy, down to 14. Tomorrow, we'll see a mix of sun and clouds. A little windy in the afternoon. We'll see gusts pick up to about 40 kilometers an hour, with the high tomorrow to reach 24. 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Your next update is coming up in minutes.

This is My FM in the morning with Jamie and Lorena. Lorena Dixon here with you and happy to be. Thanks for being here too. We've been talking to our website and app specialist Paris this morning about ways to keep motivated. Coming up, one that also involves some fun and a special little friend. Right after a guy who ran into a little trouble on stage during a recent concert in Utah when he nearly fainted and needed some oxygen, here's 81-year-old Rod Stewart, Rhythm of My Heart on My FM in the

0: friend is all you need to help you stay on track. This is Lorena, MyFM in the morning. I know my dogs get me out walking every day, sometimes running, sometimes being pulled along. It's not always good. Anyway, Paris is back with another website for us.
1: 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It's an app, and basically you're going to get a little finch, and by completing your tasks and basically doing a check mark, it's feeding your finch. So it's like your personal pet bird. It's supposed to help you build routines, reduce stress, and essentially also beat burnout, because it's not about getting more done. It's just getting done the things you really wanted to do. So basically nurturing your pet lets you habit track, and then you get rewards, and essentially your bird thrives. So it's a wellness tool, and it's also neurodivergent friendly. The people who have reviewed the app say that it's a low pressure structure, and it's very effective with people who do have some dysfunction when it comes to being able to focus and pay attention on, you know, building those habits. The company says that they wanted to make self-care something that you actually want to do. They've actually put psychology and the sciences behind the methods in the app they created. So there's a lot that has gone, you know, in terms of thoughts behind this app, and hopefully you will find that it treats it a little more, a little less technically, and a little more in a nurturing way for you. So hopefully you'll enjoy that one. It's finchcare.com. And again, if you missed any of those, text Lorena and she'll have the links for you.
0: What do I want to name my finch? Frida. Frida the Finch.
1: Yeah, you can name your finch.
0: I want to name
1: her. You can name it. You can style it. You'll hatch it. Yeah.
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1: Good morning. I'm Tim Baltz. Sun and cloud with dissipating fog today and a high 27, and with humidity it'll feel like 29. Here's what's happening in Greater Napanee. A report on the public consultation of a high-speed rail line suggests a stop in Kingston is possible. Federal Transport Minister Stephen McKinnon made the announcement on a report yesterday. Kingston Mayor Brian Patterson was also at the announcement, saying what he heard from McKinnon about having Alto consider a stop here was music to his ears.
2: That's very exciting, I think, not only for Kingston, but for the region, being able to make investments in rail across eastern Ontario and to have that hub in Kingston. I think that really speaks to our heart as a rail community.
1: The report suggested travel times between Kingston and Toronto would be reduced by around 90 minutes if there was a stop in Kingston. Greater Napanee has applied for funding through the Provincial Development Charges Reduction Program, aiming to speed up infrastructure needed for new housing. The proposed projects, valued at around $4.62 million in recoverable development charges, include water, stormwater, and transportation improvements. Town officials say the funding opportunity could support growth while easing financial pressure on municipal reserves. An ALPR alert led Ontario Provincial Police to a traffic stop in Prince Edward County, resulting in drug impairment and trafficking charges. Police say the vehicle was stopped on County Road 1 shortly before midnight on Saturday. The driver was found impaired by drugs, and officers also seized a suspected Schedule 1 substance during the investigation. The OSPCA and Humane Society launched its No Hot Pets campaign, urging owners to protect the animals during hot weather. The pledge at nohotpets.ca reminds people not to leave pets in vehicles. Officials warn cars heat up quickly, even on mild days. After 9 this morning, get the full local news rundown sent straight to your email. Sign up at napaneetoday.ca. In sports, at the World Cup, Argentina beat Austria 2-0. France got by Iraq 3-0. It was Norway over Senegal 3-2, and Algeria beat Jordan 2-1. Canada faces Switzerland tomorrow at 3 p.m. Over to the MLB, it was Toronto over Houston 4-2. And in WNBA play, Toronto fell to Atlanta 94-87. I'm Tim Baltz with the news that keeps you connected to where you live. 401 traffic and weather together next on Greater Napanee's 88.7 MyFM.
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7: Well, with this check on your forecast, just did another run through those traffic cameras and I'm still not seeing any problems whatsoever. If you are traveling the 401 eastbound or westbound between Belleville and Brockville, you'll find both directions moving at the speed limit with no slowdowns. Your forecast for today, we're looking at cloud cover rolling in, the high to reach 26. Partly cloudy tonight, down to 14. Mix of sun and clouds expected tomorrow. A little windy in the afternoon. We'll see gusts up to 40 kilometers an hour with the high reaching 24. 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

0: 5:00 in the morning on your Tuesday with Jamie and Lorena. It's a Chris in for Jamie. Good morning. Good morning. Hope you're off to a fantastic start. Lorena, good morning. How are you?
1: Yeah, I'm okay. Yeah, doing pretty well. I'm already out of coffee. This is an issue. So, you know, kind of carrying the majority of the show right now with Jamie off, and I am running out of coffee too early in the morning now, Chris, because I'm in here 2 hours earlier.
0: Yeah,
1: Are you running into this? Do you ever run out of coffee earlier?
0: No, I just actually made a second cup as I was getting ready to jump on board with you. So good to go. Fresh coffee, coming off a great Monday, ready to go.
1: The summer vacation Name That Tune contest continues this week. How are you finding this contest, everyone? I think this is a really fun one. Pretty darn easy as well. Even I can do it.
0: Yeah, all you do is listen for the song clip at 10, 11, 1, 2, and 3. Jot it down, and then on Friday, fill in all 5 songs from the week on the entry form on our website, and you have a chance to win $500 towards your family's summer vacation.
1: Here is yesterday's song, in case you missed it.
2: She sees her baby girl.
0: That's a quick little snippet coming up. An incredibly iconic Canadian landmark turns 50 years old today. And celebrity birthdays. It's Jordan Knight. One more night. My FM in the morning. Let's go.

0: YFM in the morning with Jamie and Lorena. Jamie, of course, off on leave for another 4.5 weeks or so with his new baby at home. A pretty big this day in history this morning. It was on this day in 1976 that the CN Tower, at the time the world's tallest freestanding structure at 1,800 feet plus, built by Canadian National Railway, opened in downtown Toronto. There's a skyscraper in Dubai that's over 2,700 feet now that well surpasses our lovely CN Tower. So the tower took about 40 months to build from February of 1973 to 1976.
1: We thought it would be cool to delve into this incredible building a little bit more. The foundation of the CN Tower required the removal of 56,000 tons of earth and shale,
0: wow,
1: and the pouring of 7,000 cubic meters of concrete reinforced with steel and tensioning cables. I remember when I was a kid, the family went to Toronto for a visit, and I stood at the base of the tower and I looked up and I fell over. True story. Because I was.
0: You fell over?
1: Yes, I felt off balance. I remember this as a kid. I felt off balance because I was looking straight up and it looked like the tower was falling on me. So I fell over and my dad had to pick me up.
0: There goes little Chrissy. Well, this, the phase alone that Chris described of the building of the tower, took about 4 months before vertical construction could even begin. The main tower was built using a hydraulically raised slip form, which is an innovative method where concrete was poured continuously into a mold that gradually moved upward, forming the tower's tapered shaft. This allowed rapid vertical progress. And by February of 1974, the CN Tower had already surpassed Canada's tallest structure at the time. The construction involved over 1,500 contractors working long hours, often 5 days a week, to complete the project efficiently.
1: And we know the CN Tower's original purpose was as a radio tower, but it also became one of the city's biggest tourist attractions. About 2 million people visit every year. Celebrity birthdays on this a Tuesday. Melissa Ronch, Bernadette on The Big Bang Theory, who most recently played Judge Stone on the reboot of Night Court, turns 46. And singer Jason Mraz celebrates his 49th birthday today.
0: Selma Blair, known for her roles in films like Legally Blonde and Cruel Intentions, as well as Hellboy, turns 54 today. I remember her as, she's the friend from Legally Blonde, who's actually kind of a jerk at the beginning. Remember her? And she's kind of how do they describe her? The Jackie instead of the Marilyn. Yeah. Frances McDormand turns 69 today, former American.

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1: Good morning. I'm Tim Baltz. Time for What's Good in and around Greater Napanee, where we catch up with the local newsmakers and people doing interesting things in the community.
2: Canada Day celebrations are set for July 1st at the Best and Bash Arena in Greater Napanee, offering food, games, and fireworks. 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
2: Leading up to the fireworks, the schedule includes a pancake breakfast, car show, and evening entertainment. 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
1: Well, I just did another run through the traffic cameras on the 401, and it continues to be a problem-free commute this morning if you are traveling between Belleville and Brockville. No issues eastbound or westbound, nothing to slow you down whatsoever. Your forecast for today, it's starting off pretty nice, but we will see cloud cover rolling in with the high reaching 26. Partly cloudy tonight, down to 14. Mix of sun and clouds tomorrow. A little windy in the afternoon. We'll see gusts pick up to about 40 kilometers an hour, and the high tomorrow to reach 24. 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

0: My FM in the morning on your Tuesday. Hope you're off to an awesome start. It's Jamie and Lorena. It's Kristen for Jamie. He's off for another month or so. After being together for a while, your partner's patterns can turn from cute quirks to annoying habits. We're asking this morning, according to a recent survey, what do you think the most annoying habit is when it comes to your sweetie, Lorena? And I hope for your hubby's sake that he's not listening, because you said you have a long list. That's not very good.
1: He never listens, Chris. He doesn't listen. So that's why when Jamie and I are chatting, we just stick it to the dude, because he doesn't listen. If he listened, I'd be much nicer to him.
0: Lorena's hubby, if you're listening, I don't know what to tell you. Here it comes.
1: Okay, so the habits could be, you know, snoring, hogging the covers, not changing the toilet paper roll. What is wrong? Leaving the toilet seat up, maybe. Being late for everything. So they're all contenders. Are they number one? Maybe. What do you think? You can let us know by text 855-WIN-MYFM.
0: Here's Michael Jackson. It's MJ on our Tuesday. Want to be starting something? My

0: what's happening in Greater Napanee.
1: Good morning. I'm Tim Baltz. Here's what's coming up over the next 48 hours. It's everything you need to know.
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3: Well, it continues to be a problem-free commute this morning. I am not seeing any issues on the traffic cameras eastbound or westbound on the 401 between Belleville and Brockville. Both directions continue to move at the speed limit. Your forecast for today, a nice start to it, but we do expect cloud cover rolling in as the day goes along. The high to reach 26, partly cloudy tonight, down to 14. Tomorrow, we'll see a mix of sun and clouds, a little windy in the afternoon with gusts up to 40 kilometers an hour, and the high tomorrow to reach 24. 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

0: MyFM in the Morning with Jamie and Lorena. It's Chris in for Jamie. We have a local news coming up at the top of the hour. Keep those texts coming in. What is your partner's most annoying habit? Do you think it's the top one chosen in a new survey?
1: Yeah, let us know. 855-WIN-MYFM, Roby's pun of the day. I think maybe his wife, Jen, would say his most annoying habit is coming up with a pun to do with everything. But yeah, we kind of find it charming too. Ruby says today, wow, this is a long one. The small Quebec town of Terrasse-Vaudreuil, I hope I said that right, I probably didn't, just became the first place in Canada to recognize trees as living beings with their own rights. It's a major milestone for our leafy friends, but we suspect they may not be out of the woods just yet.
0: Jeez, it never fails. It never fails. I love this lady on Nashville 911. It's Leanne Rimes. Can't fight the moonlight. My feminine.

0: Greater Napanee is planning a full day of Canada Day celebrations on July 1st at the Best and Bash Arena with food, entertainment, and, of course, fireworks. The day begins at 7 in the morning with a firefighter's pancake breakfast. Evening events will include pony rides, face painting, balloon art, yard games, and music by Diamond Productions. Then the night will finish off with fireworks just shortly before 10. Big D's Canteen will be open during the afternoon and evening with treats and snacks. It's a free event, but anything marked with a dollar sign will require a fee to participate. And the firefighters during the pancake breakfasts would love donations to their Christmas toy drive.
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2: All right, our leadoff hitter today. Please wish our granddaughter, Hadley Jones, a happy 10th birthday. Welcome to Double Digits. Love, Grandma, and Bump Nap.
0: Happy birthday to Aaron. Today, a very happy 10th birthday. Love Mom, Dad, and Riley.
2: Also, a big happy birthday to Jared. Have a fantastic day, buddy.
0: Derek Malcolm is celebrating his 37th birthday today. Have a wonderful day, Derek.
2: Happy birthday to Aaron Ross. Love your family. 29 today. Keep the stick on the ice, fella. Have a great day.
0: And Julia Buck is celebrating today, too. Have a wonderful day, Julia.
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1: Good morning. I'm Tim Baltz. Sun and cloud with dissipating fog today and a high 27, and with humidity it'll feel like 29. Here's what's happening in Greater Napanee. Greater Napanee is seeking provincial funding to help fast-track housing infrastructure through the Development Charges Reduction Program. The town staff say the application could offset infrastructure costs and reduce pressure on municipal reserves while supporting future growth. Projects include water, wastewater, transportation, and public safety upgrades. Officials stress applying does not commit the town to lowering development charges. Two people are facing charges after an OPP traffic stop in Prince Edward County that began with an ALPR alert. Officers stopped a vehicle on County Road 1 on Saturday and confirmed the driver was suspended and impaired by drugs. A suspected Schedule 1 substance was also seized during the investigation. Loyalist Township is hosting live summer events at the Fairfield Goodsite House in Bath. The lineup includes a July 17th outdoor performance of Robin Hood by Duffel Bag Theater and a free jazz concert on August 6th featuring vocalist Chantel Thompson. Visitors are encouraged to bring lawn chairs and enjoy performances at the historic Lakeside site. Napanee Veterinary Hospital is celebrating 65 years of serving the community while continuing to support local animal charities.
2: We were celebrating our 65 years of being in business here at Napanee Veterinary Hospital. 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And all of the proceeds from the entire event went to our local OSPCA.
1: Practice manager Tanya Kimmett is thanking residents for attending the celebration and continuing to trust the hospital with their pets. 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In sports, at the World Cup, Argentina beat Austria 2-0. France got by Iraq 3-0. Norway beat Senegal 3-2. And it was Algeria over Jordan 2-1. Canada faces Switzerland tomorrow at 3 p.m. Over to the MLB, it was Toronto over Houston 4-2. And in WNBA play, Toronto fell to Atlanta 94-87. I'm Tim Baltz with the news that keeps you connected to where you live. 401 traffic and weather together next on Greater Napanee's 88.7 MyFM.
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7: Taking another look at your drive, the 401 still running problem-free. Just did another run through the traffic cameras. Not seeing any issues whatsoever, eastbound or westbound on the 401 between Belleville and Brockville. Got a little bit of volume both eastbound and westbound through the Montreal Street area, but traffic is moving at the speed limit. Your forecast for today, we do start off with sunshine, but we expect cloud cover rolling in, the high to reach 26. Partly cloudy tonight, down to 14. Tomorrow we'll see a mix of sun and clouds. A little windy in the afternoon with gusts to 40 kilometers an hour and the high reaching 24. 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Your next update is coming up in minutes.

0: FM in the morning with Jamie and Lorena. Chris is in for Jamie.
1: Hi.
0: Just looking at the text line. Yeah, hi. How you doing? Just looking at the text line there and here. And we have a text from April. She says, I took the grandson on the weekend to see Toy Story 5, and it was very enjoyable. What I found strange was I expected Taylor's new song to be in the movie, not at the end when the credits were rolling. Yeah, that would be weird because, as we remember, the Sarah McLachlan song in Toy Story, I still remember it and I want to sob again, was in the movie. It was when the little Jessie doll was like leaving and sad and stuff. And that was not the case with the Taylor song, apparently. Still sounds like she enjoyed the movie. I saw Disclosure Day over the weekend. I mentioned yesterday. Loved it. I said to my husband when he suggested it, ew, it has aliens. I don't like aliens. But it was brilliant. I really enjoyed it. Steven Spielberg, can't go wrong.
1: We continue to play Family Vacation, Name That Tune this week. Listen for the song clip of the day at 10 this morning and jot all of these down to submit on our website before midnight this coming Friday for your chance to win $500 towards your family's summer vacation. Here's yesterday's clip if you missed it. She sees her baby girl.
0: Coming up, some stories you can't start the day not knowing, including a big birthday for a little candy and the loss of a music legend. Here's Taylor Swift, Blank Space, on MyFM in the Morning.

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1: My FM in the morning on your Tuesday with Jamie and Lorena. It's Chris in for Jamie. Time now to talk about things you can't start your day without knowing. Rod Stewart was performing at a concert in Utah as part of his One Last Time tour last Friday, where he appeared to have a hard time breathing and had oxygen brought out. He had to sit down to do one of the songs, but he did finish the concert. I remember last week we talked about the fact that he canceled a couple of concerts and then was seen at a World Cup soccer game, which did not please fans.
2: Yeah, but I guess this point, you know, this shows that, yes, he was pretty sick with a respiratory illness. And you know how it is. Sometimes you pull it together to go to a big, big event. And then, yeah, you really are sick. I feel for the guy. That had to be incredibly embarrassing.
1: Yeah.
2: Very scary for him. Hey, on a great note, because it's about candy, M&Ms are celebrating their 85th birthday by removing two colors from their mix. You'll be thinking, why would they remove if they're celebrating? Well, because there are apparently artificial dyes in the color brown and the color blue. The other colors, I suppose, are fine, or they'd be removing them too. From the text line, earlier I mentioned I liked Smarties better. What about you, Chris? Smarties, M&Ms, do you have a choice, selection?
1: It is Smarties for me. I am a sucker for the M&Ms with the peanuts inside.
2: Oh, that's true. Mm-hmm. And then you get your protein. Well, Tracy says, yeah, she's like you and me. She likes the Smarties better. The blue ones are her favorite. They all taste the same.
1: They do.
2: But I think we get that color in our mind and we think, oh, it tastes different. Come on. As we heard earlier, the CN Tower turns 50 today. This is the day it opened in Toronto. It's still the tallest building in the Western Hemisphere. We would love to hear from you if you have done that edge walk at the CN Tower. Do you know anyone who's done that, Chris?
1: I do, and I'm not one of them. And as sad news from the there's no way in heck. And sad news from the entertainment world yesterday, Clive Davis, legendary music producer of industry icons from Janis Joplin to Whitney to Billy Joel to Santana, passed away. Davis famously dubbed the man with the golden ears. Davis's family remembered him as both a towering figure whose influence changed music forever, as well as the man who led the family with grace, generosity, and kindness. He was hospitalized in late May for an upper respiratory issue, according to Rolling Stone magazine, but was discharged earlier this month. He was 94 years old. 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
1: Good morning. I'm Tim Baltz. 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
7: Well, checking your drive, just did another run through the traffic cameras, and it continues to be a problem-free commute this morning, not seeing any issues whatsoever. If you're traveling eastbound or westbound on the 401 between Belleville and Brockville, you continue to move along at the limit. Your forecast for today, we do expect cloud cover to roll in with the high reaching 26, partly cloudy tonight down to 4.

14. Tomorrow we're going to see a mix of sun and clouds, a little windy in the afternoon with gusts up to 40 kilometers an hour and the high to reach 24. 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Your next update is coming up in minutes.

0: It is Tuesday, Taco Tuesday, maybe in your house. We actually had, I don't know what they were, some kind of quesadilla thing last night that was delicious because we brought out the panini press for the first time in years. I don't know where it was. There was some dust on there. We cleaned it and it was delicious. But yeah, a lot of people like their tacos on Tuesdays. All right. So we go to the text line and Tracy says, getting back to the topic of the contest, name that tune. We asked, hey, is this pretty easy or is it just us? She says, yeah, it's been pretty easy. If you're a regular listener, no problem. She was kind of stuck with Apatet last week. I was stuck with learning how to say that. But she says, yes, it's been easy. Thanks for doing it.
1: I received a private text about 10 minutes ago from your hubby saying, please ask her not to talk about me. So how do you feel about that?
0: How do I feel about it? When he starts listening to the show, I will rein it in.
1: Well, obviously, he was listening to the show. We also got a text saying, good morning. The next...

0: This is MyFM in the morning with Jamie and Lorena. Lorena here with you. Chris will be joining us in a little bit. Our app and website specialist and good friend Paris joins us right now.
1: We're halfway through the year. A lot of people set goals.
0: Yeah.
1: You kind of forget about them. And like, this is us saying, hey, if you want to get back on track, these are some of the tools you can use.
0: I just celebrated my birthday because I always remember, too, that my birthday is smack dab in the middle of the year. We had a lot of people that made their New Year's resolutions, wanted to improve on themselves in some way at the start of the year. And the apps that we're looking at today sort of expand the websites, expand on that. So what's the first one we're talking about today?
1: So the first one is for the people who said, let me plan out my life this year. Let me start off on a high. Let me get myself an agenda. And you kind of got one, but then you didn't really complete it. You didn't continue your journaling. You didn't continue all the methods you said it would. We are not shaming you. We're telling you there's a free way to get back on track. I don't know if you were like that. I know I've had some years. This year's not like that because I have an agenda and I use it for work and for personal. So it's getting used daily. Hmm. But sometimes you'll buy a daily dated planner intending to write in it every day. And then you don't write it. And then you're halfway through the year and it's half empty. Well, if you head over to passionplanner.com, we've mentioned this website before. You can text Lorena. She has a link for you. I've got a link to their downloadable collections, essentially. And you can download journal pages, gratitude mind map, gratitude pages, wellness reflections, like anything you really set out to do. They've got a really solid repertoire of resources here for you. If you wanted to keep track of your monthly bills, of your payments, your habit tracking, there are free printables available here for you. They're actually printables from their physical planners, which are actually quite expensive, but they're making it available to everyone for free. So you can just head over there and basically log in, share your email, and then you click download on whatever you want, whether you're a student and you want a planner, whether you're habit tracking or meal planning, it's all there for you. And hopefully it'll come in handy.
0: So that's passionplanner.com if you're interested. Thank you so much, Paris. And she'll be sticking around to share more with us, including some help for athletes and more help to stay motivated that a little bird told her about. 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
1: Good morning. I'm Tim Baltz. Here's what's coming up over the next 48 hours. It's everything you need to know.
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5: With this final check on your drive, as it's been all morning, it is a problem-free commute, not seeing any live lane issues or slowdowns. Whether you're eastbound or westbound on the 401 between Belleville and Brockville, both directions continuing to move at the speed limit. Your forecast for today, we do expect cloud cover to roll in with the high reaching 26. Partly cloudy tonight, low down to 14. Tomorrow we're going to see a mix of sun and clouds, a little windy in the afternoon with gusts to 40 kilometers an hour, and the high to reach 24. 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Stay on time and up to date with 401 traffic and weather together this afternoon starting at 4.

0: Good Tuesday morning, everyone. Thanks a lot for being here with us. It's MyFM in the morning with Jamie and Lorena. Chris is in for Jamie. After being together for a while, your partner's patterns can turn from cute quirks to annoying habits. Nails on a chalkboard. We're asking this morning, according to a recent survey, what do you think the most annoying habit is when it comes to your partner?
1: Well, we had a few messages from our text line. This one says, I hate that he talks with his mouth full of food. I've mentioned it, but to no avail. That's from KD. Yeah, of course, we don't talk with our mouth full. Pretty obvious. Oh,
0: there's a guy I work with at my other job, and he's ridiculous. Like, I'm not sure his parents really watched him when he was young at all.
1: I'm so glad that you said at your other job. So glad that you said that.
0: You're like, I wonder if it's Chris.
1: Yeah, that's what I said. Thank you for saying that tag.
0: Oh, wow. Joyce agreed with me, Chris. Not asking for directions in a big hardware store. Just ask where those little screws are, please. You mentioned you guys just don't seem to be able to ask for directions, period. Right, Chris?
1: Yeah, that's right. Frank says he can't stand it when his wife leaves stuff open around the kitchen. And the reason Frank doesn't like that is probably because he's suffering from a concussion, maybe, for banging his head on a cupboard door. I don't know.
0: Maybe.
1: On the way, more from Paris, who tells us about a couple more websites to help us stay motivated. Right after NSYNC, little boy band action for you on your Tuesday. Tearing Up My Heart on MyFM in the Morning.
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0: Mighty FM in the morning with Jamie and Lorena. It's Chris in for Jamie. Good morning to you. Thanks for starting your day here with us. Paris is back. Paris, a pleasure to talk with you. We haven't talked in quite some time. The next website you want to talk to us about really caters to the athlete, Strava.com.
1: This one's a comprehensive fitness tracker. It's also a social networking app. It works as both and is designed for runners, cyclists, or active individuals. So if you had a plan this year of becoming more active and you haven't done it and community helps you, this is a really great resource. It tracks GPS routes, it tracks distances, paces, calories, if you're into that. You can track multiple sports. You can integrate with your smart devices as well. And there's also like route planning and there's safety components to it. So if you really wanted to get out there and that was the plan this year and you're like, seems overwhelming. I'm scared. I don't know where to go, what to do, who to connect with. 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There's a monthly plan, there's an annual plan, and obviously the website is free. There's quite a few resources on there for you. 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
1: Good morning. I'm Tim Baltz. Sun and cloud with dissipating fog today in a high 27, and with humidity it'll feel like 29. Here's what's happening in Greater Napanee. A report on the public consultation of a high-speed rail line suggests a stop in Kingston is possible. Federal Transport Minister Stephen McKinnon made the announcement on a report yesterday. Kingston Mayor Brian Patterson was also at the announcement, saying what he heard from McKinnon about having Alto consider a stop here was music to his ears.
2: That's very exciting, I think, not only for Kingston, but for the region, being able to make investments in rail across eastern Ontario and to have that hub in Kingston. I think that really speaks to our heart as a rail community.
1: The report suggested travel times between Kingston and Toronto would be reduced by around 90 minutes if there was a stop in Kingston. Greater Napanee has applied for funding through the Provincial Development Charges Reduction Program, aiming to speed up infrastructure needed for new housing. The proposed projects, valued at around $4.62 million in recoverable development charges, include water, stormwater, and transportation improvements. Town officials say the funding opportunity could support growth while easing financial pressure on municipal reserves. An ALPR alert led Ontario Provincial Police to a traffic stop in Prince Edward County, resulting in drug impairment and trafficking charges. Police say the vehicle was stopped on County Road 1 shortly before midnight on Saturday. The driver was found impaired by drugs, and officers also seized a suspected Schedule 1 substance during the investigation. The OSPCA and Humane Society launched its No Hot Pets campaign, urging owners to protect animals during hot weather. The pledge at nohotpets.ca reminds people not to leave pets in vehicles. Officials warn cars heat up quickly, even on mild days. After 9 this morning, get the full local news rundown sent straight to your email. Sign up at napaneetoday.ca. In sports, at the World Cup, Argentina beat Austria 2-0. France got by Iraq 3-0. It was Norway over Senegal 3-2, and Algeria beat Jordan 2-1. Canada faces Switzerland tomorrow at 3 p.m. Over to the MLB, it was Toronto over Houston 4-2. In a WNBA play, Toronto fell to Atlanta 94-87. I'm Tim Baltz with the news that keeps you connected to where you live. 401 traffic and weather together next on Greater Napanee's 88.7 MyFM.
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1: Here's Greater Napanee's three-day forecast from the MyFM Weather Center. Sun and cloud with dissipating fog today and a high 27 with humidity. It'll feel like 29. Cloudy tonight with clear skies later this evening and a low 13. Wednesday, sunny with a mix of sun and cloud later in the day and a high 24 with humidity to feel like 26. Thursday, cloudy with a slight chance of showers and a high of 23 degrees. 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

0: Hey, 5 in the morning with Jamie and Lorena. It's Chris in for Jamie. Happy Tuesday. Hope you're off to an awesome start. As you heard earlier on in the show, June 23rd, 1868, Christopher Latham Sholes received a patent for the typewriter. And we found some interesting facts, Lorena, about the typewriter.
1: Yeah, the very first one was the size of a dining room table. Had only capital letters, and the paper inside the machine was not visible to the typist. That would be rough.
0: Yeah, absolutely. I've read this book. The first novel ever written on a typewriter was Adventures of Tom Sawyer. Fantastic book.
1: Not as much thought as you may think actually went into the arrangement of the letters on a standard typing keyboard. The letters were arranged in such a fashion to let salesmen reach over and quickly spit out typewriter on the demo model, a word that can be spelled entirely on the first line. We tried it out this morning. They are correct.
0: And Smith and Corona introduced the first portable electric typewriter back in 57, south of the border in Syracuse, New York, weighing in at a hefty 19 pounds. My goodness. The patent for the typewriter on this date back in 1868.
1: Well, we've been talking to our website and app specialist, Paris, this morning about ways to keep motivated. We're halfway through the year. Those New Year's resolutions are out the window in a lot of cases. Coming up, one that also involves some fun and a special little friend, right after Ed Sheeran, Azizam on MyFM in the morning.

0: Sometimes a little friend is all you need to help you stay on track. This is Lorena, MyFM in the morning. I know my dogs get me out walking every day, sometimes running, sometimes being pulled along. It's not always good. Anyway, Paris is back with another website for us.
1: The last one, you can head over to finchcare.com. So this is a self-care app. And Lorena, every time we mention any form of self-care or mental health, we absolutely remind our listeners, this is not a replacement for professional help or professional resources. 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So if you wanted to get into a habit this year and found yourself dropping the habit months ago and you're kind of like, it would be nice if I actually tried a bit harder, head over to finchcare.com. It's an app, and basically you're going to get a little finch, and by completing your tasks and basically doing a check mark, it's feeding your finch. So it's like your personal pet bird. It's supposed to help you build routines, reduce stress, and essentially also beat burnout, because it's not about getting more done. It's just getting done the things you really wanted to do. So basically nurturing your pet lets you habit track, and then you get rewards, and essentially your bird thrives. So it's a wellness tool, and it's also neurodivergent friendly. The people who have reviewed the app say that it's a low pressure structure, and it's very effective with people who do have some dysfunction when it comes to being able to focus and pay attention on, you know, building those habits. The company says that they wanted to make self-care something that you actually want to do. They've actually put psychology and the sciences behind the methods in the app they created. So there's a lot that has gone, you know, in terms of thoughts behind this app, and hopefully you will find that it treats it a little more, a little less technically, and a little more in a nurturing way for you. So hopefully you'll enjoy that one. It's finchcare.com. And again, if you missed any of those, text Lorena and she'll have the links for you.
0: What do I want to name my finch? Frida. Frida the Finch.
1: Yeah, you can name your finch.
0: I want to name her.
1: You can name it. You can style it. You'll hatch it. Yeah.
0: This is MyFM in the morning.

From the office to the back seat, everybody's got a guess. My FM Family Vacation, Name That Tune, is on. 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
1: Good morning. I'm Tim Baltz. Time for What's Good in and around Greater Napanee, where we catch up with the local newsmakers and people doing interesting things in the community.
2: Canada Day celebrations are set for July 1st at the Best and Bash Arena in Greater Napanee, offering food, games, and fireworks. 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

Here's Greater Napanee's three-day forecast from the MyFM Weather Center. Sun and cloud with dissipating fog today and a high 27 with humidity. It'll feel like 29. Cloudy tonight with clear skies later this evening and a low 13. Wednesday, sunny with a mix of sun and cloud later in the day and a high 24 with humidity. It'll feel like 26. Thursday, cloudy with a slight chance of showers and a high of 23 degrees. 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

0: Maya Fam in the morning with Jamie and Lorena. Chris is in for Jamie. It's a Tuesday. Hey, we learned some stuff this morning on the way before 10, and we'll run that down. And at 10, our first song clip for week 4, our final week of Family Vacation Named That Tune.
1: It's a huge anniversary for a huge building in Toronto right after 3 a.m. by Matchbox 20 on Maya Fam in the morning.

0: FM in the morning with Jamie and Lorena. Jamie, of course, off on leave for another 4.5 weeks or so with his new baby at home. A pretty big this day in history this morning. It was on this day in 1976 that the CN Tower, at the time the world's tallest freestanding structure at 1,800 feet plus, built by Canadian National Railway, opened in downtown Toronto. There's a skyscraper in Dubai that's over 2,700 feet now that well surpasses our lovely CN Tower. So the tower took about 40 months to build from February of 1973 to 1976.
1: We thought it would be cool to delve into this incredible building a little bit more. The foundation of the CN Tower required the removal of 56,000 tons of earth and shale,
0: wow,
1: and the pouring of 7,000 cubic meters of concrete reinforced with steel and tensioning cables. I remember when I was a kid, the family went to Toronto for a visit, and I stood at the base of the tower and I looked up and I fell over. True story. Because I was.
0: You fell over?
1: Yes, I felt off balance. I remember this as a kid. I felt off balance because I was looking straight up and it looked like the tower was falling on me. So I fell over and my dad had to pick me up.
0: There goes little Chrissy. Well, this, the phase alone that Chris described of the building of the tower, took about 4 months before vertical construction could even begin. The main tower was built using a hydraulically raised slip form, which is an innovative method where concrete was poured continuously into a mold that gradually moved upward, forming the tower's tapered shaft. This allowed rapid vertical progress. And by February of 1974, the CN Tower had already surpassed Canada's tallest structure at the time. The construction involved over 1,500 contractors working long hours, often 5 days a week, to complete the project efficiently.
1: And we know the CN Tower's original purpose was as a radio tower, but it also became one of the city's biggest tourist attractions. About 2 million people visit every year. Celebrity birthdays on this Tuesday. Melissa Ronch, Bernadette on The Big Bang Theory, who most recently played Judge Stone on the reboot of Night Court, turns 46. And singer Jason Mraz celebrates his 49th birthday today.
0: Selma Blair, known for her roles in films like Legally Blonde and Cruel Intentions, as well as Hellboy, turns 54 today. I remember her as, she's the friend from Legally Blonde, who's actually kind of a jerk at the beginning. Remember her? And she's kind of the, oh, how do they describe her? The Jackie instead of the Marilyn. Yeah. Frances McDormand turns 69 today. Former American Idol judge and member of Journey, Randy Jackson, is 70. Coming up, your significant other's most annoying habit. They have a few, don't they? Yeah, I have a long list. This is MyFM in the morning.

0: 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Here's what's happening in Greater Napanee.
1: Good morning. I'm Tim Baltz. Here's what's coming up over the next 48 hours. It's everything you need to know.
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1: Here's Greater Napanee's three-day forecast from the MyFM Weather Center. Sun and cloud with dissipating fog today and a high 27 with humidity. It'll feel like 29. Cloudy tonight with clear skies later this evening and a low 13. Wednesday, sunny with a mix of sun and cloud later in the day and a high 24 with humidity. It'll feel like 26. Thursday, cloudy with a slight chance of showers and a high of 23 degrees. 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

0: Greater Napanee is planning a full day of Canada Day celebrations on July 1st at the Best and Bash Arena with food, entertainment, and, of course, fireworks. The day begins at 7 in the morning with a firefighter's pancake breakfast. Evening events will include pony rides, face painting, balloon art, yard games, and music by Diamond Productions. Then the night will finish off with fireworks just shortly before 10. Big D's Canteen will be open during the afternoon and evening with treats and snacks. It's a free event, but anything marked with a dollar sign will require a fee to participate. And the firefighters during the pancake breakfasts would love donations to their Christmas toy drive.
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2: All right, our leadoff hitter today. Please wish our granddaughter, Hadley Jones, a happy 10th birthday. Welcome to Double Digits. Love, Grandma, and Bump Nap.
0: Happy birthday to Aaron today. A very happy 10th birthday. Love, Mom, Dad, and Riley.
2: Also, a big happy birthday to Jared. Have a fantastic day, buddy.
0: Derek Malcolm is celebrating his 37th birthday today. Have a wonderful day, Derek.
2: Happy birthday to Aaron Ross. Love your family. 29 today. Keep the stick on the ice, fella. Have a great day.
0: And Julia Buck is celebrating today, too. Have a wonderful day, Julia.

0: My FM in the morning with Jamie and Lorena. Thank you, as always, to all the texters out there who contributed to the show. It's always a lot of fun. What we learned this morning on My FM in the morning. We learned this morning that misery likes company. Many of us have significant others who drive us crazy with their quirks and bad habits. Some people brought up, you know, that they never ask for directions, snoring, stealing the covers, talking with their mouth full, talking in the background when you're trying to watch a TV show or something. The number one annoying habit, according to a new survey, though, selective hearing, not listening. Chris. Oh, not again. Chris.
1: Yeah.
0: Hello.
1: Oh, sorry. What did you say?
0: CN Tower is celebrating its 50th birthday today. That's big news. Have you ever done that edge walk thing? Oh my goodness. There's no way. I don't even feel comfortable going up in the thing anymore. I've become afraid of heights. Once I get about halfway up there, no way. You said, Chris, you fell over as a kid looking at it.
1: Well, I was a kid. I was a young kid. So I'm looking straight up at the base of it and it felt like it was falling on me. So I fall back. My dad had to pick me up. It's a true story. Ask my dad. He'll tell you. World Cup news. History made yesterday at the World Cup. Lionel Messi scored 2 goals, but the first goal against Austria in an Argentina 2-0 win broke the record for most goals scored by one player at a World Cup. So history made at the World Cup. Canada plays tomorrow.
0: Awesome. Yeah, 3 p.m. Roby's pun of the day. A small Quebec town just became the first place in Canada to recognize trees as living beings with their own rights, according to Roby. He says it is a major milestone for our leafy friends, but we suspect they may not be out of the woods just yet.

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0: One, two, three, four. Music from Feist on MyFM at work. It's Tuesday morning. It's Adam Weeks with you. If you're reaching for a snack today, enjoy your blue and brown M&Ms while you can, because they're going to be discontinued, at least temporarily. New rules about what dyes you can use, unhealthy dyes in candy, will affect M&Ms, Skittles, Starbursts, and extra gum. And M&Ms are about 90 years old. The candies usually come in red, yellow, green, blue, orange, and brown. They're phasing out these artificial dyes and using natural dyes that mimic the colors like beets and turmeric. And it's going to be more costly than they thought. That's why the blue and brown are going to disappear for a while. And I don't know, is it just me, or do M&Ms all taste the same? Same with Smarties, right? They're all the same. So you might as well use healthier dyes. Will you miss the brown and blue M&Ms if they disappear? Or will you even notice? I guess the biggest question we've always wondered is, if you eat your Smarties, do you eat the red ones last? That was the big ad campaign in the 80s and 90s, which led me and most of my friends to wait and eat the red ones last, for no reason other than the song kind of insisted that that was the way to do it. So a couple of colors disappearing from your M&Ms. Stick around today. Of course, we'll be playing your clip once again. It's the last week. 5 songs, 5 days for the MyFM Family Vacation Name That Tune. We'll have that clip for you coming up with $500 on the line at the end of the week, a little later in the hour. But more importantly, when you eat your Smarties, do you eat the red ones last?
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1: A report on the public consultation of a high-speed rail line suggests a stop in Kingston is possible. The Ontario SPCA and Humane Society launched its No Hot Pets campaign, urging owners to protect animals during hot weather. The Napanee Legion General Meeting will be held Sunday, June 28th at 1:30 p.m. at the Napanee Legion. 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
6: The Petro-Canada station just south of the 401 on Highway 49, then you know 49 Vape. 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
1: Here's Greater Napanee's three-day forecast from the MyFM Weather Center. Sun and cloud with dissipating fog today and a high 27 with humidity. It'll feel like 29. Cloudy tonight with clear skies later this evening and a low 13. Wednesday, sunny with a mix of sun and cloud later in the day and a high 24 with humidity. It'll feel like 26. Thursday, cloudy with a slight chance of showers and a high of 23 degrees. 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

0: Taking it back to Dirty Dancing, 1987. That was Bill Medley and Jennifer Warnes. I've had the time of my life. A little Jennifer Grey and Patrick Swayze on your Tuesday morning. And whatever kind of dancing or exercise you're up to, we all know we need to keep hydrated. Today happens to be National Hydration Day. I love the things you see going around online where kids are asking what kind of water bottle their parents had as kids. And we have to explain that we were lucky if we passed by a disgusting tin water fountain that 500 other kids had put their mouths on that day. We didn't have water bottles. I'm not complaining. I'm glad we've gone in this direction. Water's good. But we certainly weren't hydrated enough back in the 80s and 90s. That's all I know. Now make sure to pack enough water if you're heading out on a road trip or a vacation with the family. And more importantly, well, maybe not more importantly, get your summer playlist ready. Our summer playlist is on day two of the final week. Here is your clip. Keep track of that and all the daily clips. 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
0: From Toy Story 5, up next, it's Taylor Swift, I Knew It, I Knew You. And in the next hour, have you ever felt like the broke person in the room who couldn't afford to go out for dinner? Or the one who couldn't go along on the plan because you just didn't have the same amount of money? Well, you're not alone. And we'll talk about that difference and how it makes you feel coming up.

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0: Santana, Chad Kroeger on MyFM. Why don't you and I? Adam Weeks here with you. When someone says, why don't you and I do something, say go for dinner, maybe it's a group, maybe it's a one-on-one, and you're thinking about your bank account, and you know you just, it's not a good idea for you to do that right now, but you want to be able to go and do these things. Well, a big study of over 200,000 people across 22 countries found that feeling poorer than your peers damages your well-being across all life areas. Nobody likes to be the person that just can't really afford to join in on what everybody's doing. Scientists are calling this a double disadvantage because it was strongest among young women and weakest in older men. The study suggests that simply increasing everyone's wealth won't solve the problem because inequity gaps would still remain unchanged. You'd still have people with more money than other people. So when you find yourself trying to decide whether to partake in something you can't really afford because all your friends are doing it, hopefully you've got that one friend in the group who recognizes they can afford to cover you. And when someone offers to cover you, say yes. Take it. That's where I'm at in life. You want to buy me dinner? I am there. And I'll wait and feel that social inequity when I'm home alone after a nice meal. Now, whether you can afford dinner or not, we want you to afford a vacation this summer. So make sure to stick around and grab your clip for the MyFM Summer Vacation Name That Tune contest. We've got $500 once more at the end of the week to put towards your trip. Just gather up all the clips, enter them on our website on Friday.
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1: Greater Napanee is seeking provincial funding to help fast-track housing infrastructure through the Development Charges Reduction Program. Two people are facing charges after an Ontario Provincial Police traffic stop in Prince Edward County that began with an ALPR alert. The next Napanee Legion General Meeting will be held Sunday, June 28th at 1:30 p.m. at the Napanee Legion. 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
1: Here's Greater Napanee's three-day forecast from the MyFM Weather Center. Sun and cloud with dissipating fog today and a high 27 with humidity. It'll feel like 29. Cloudy tonight with clear skies later this evening and a low 13. Wednesday, sunny with a mix of sun and cloud later in the day and a high 24 with humidity. It'll feel like 26. Thursday, cloudy with a slight chance of showers and a high of 23 degrees. 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

0: Greater Napanee's 88.7 MyFM. You know, we're coming up on Canada Day in Greater Napanee at the Best in Bash Arena on McPherson Drive. July the 1st, that's a Wednesday. It's family fun. Enjoy the firefighter pancake breakfast, a car show, pony rides and face painting, balloon art, yard games, music by Diamond Productions, and free treats leading up to the fireworks. Big D's Canteen will be open in the afternoon and the evening, and items marked with a dollar sign require a fee to participate. 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
0: 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Adam Weeks sticking around for Laura today and tomorrow. She'll be back on Thursday. In the meantime, listen for your clips for MyFM Name That Tune, Family Vacation, $500 on the line, and the news is coming up at

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1: We'll see sun and cloud today with a high 27 degrees. With humidity, it'll feel like 29. Good afternoon. I'm Tim Baltz. The OSPCA has started its annual No Hot Pets campaign, encouraging residents to keep animals safe in a summer heat. The online pledge at nohotpets.ca asks pet owners to never leave animals unattended in vehicles. The organization warns cars can become dangerous within minutes. People are also encouraged to share awareness messages and use free safety resources online. Two people are facing charges after an OPP traffic stop in Prince Edward County that began with an ALPR alert. Officers stopped the vehicle on County Road 1 on Saturday and confirmed the driver was suspended and impaired by drugs. Live entertainment is returning this summer to the Fairfield Goodsite House in Bath, hosted by Loyalist Township. Events include a family theater performance of Robin Hood on July 17th and a free outdoor jazz concert on August 6th. Township says the programming highlights local culture, with visitors invited to enjoy shows at a scenic waterfront setting. And as you heard on MyFM in the morning, Greater Napanee will be celebrating Canada Day on July 1st at the Best in Bash Arena with a full day of family events. Bethany Chadwick said the day begins at 7 a.m. with a firefighter's pancake breakfast, with funds supporting the firefighter's Christmas toy drive.
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1: 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At the World Cup, Portugal takes on Uzbekistan at 1 p.m. England plays Ghana today at 4. Panama takes on Croatia at 7, while the late game will see Colombia take on Congo District Republic at 10 p.m. In the MLB at 4 p.m. today, the Blue Jays will host the Houston Astros. The next time you're scrolling through your phone, head to napaneetoday.ca and see what everybody's talking about. Your three-day forecast is next.
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1: Here's Greater Napanee's three-day forecast from the MyFM Weather Center. Sun and cloud today with a high of 27, with humidity it'll feel like 29. Cloudy tonight with clear skies later this evening and a low 13. Wednesday sunny with sun and cloud later in the day and a high 24, with humidity it'll feel like 26. Thursday cloudy with a chance of showers and a high of 23 degrees. 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

0: Eilish and Birds of a Feather on My FM. And next up, Bonnie Raitt and Something to Talk About. That's on the way on your Tuesday. And Bonnie Raitt's giving us something to talk about as she tours Canada this summer. You can catch Bonnie Raitt in Hamilton on August 12th, in Ottawa August 13th, Toronto August 15th, Kitchener on the 16th, and then she's back down to the States. Lots of chances to catch the amazing Bonnie Raitt. It's Adam Weeks here filling in for Laura today. Of course, we've got lots of chances to name that tune for the MyFM family vacation, so stay tuned. Grab those five tunes this week, one per day, and try for $500 towards your family vacation. And in the meantime, it's Tuesday. We're going to get back into another batch of music on MyFM at Work.
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0: JRDN, you can have it all on MyFM, and some Hall & Oates coming up. Also coming up, Keanu Reeves is set to star in an untitled Lego movie. And this movie is going to be directed by Josh Cooley, who did Toy Story 4. And this will reunite Keanu Reeves with Josh Cooley, because Keanu Reeves voiced Duke Kaboom in Toy Story 4. Not a lot of other information about this available. We've had a number of Lego movies so far, but the Lego Movie 2 did underperform commercially. That's why Warner Brothers let the franchise go, and now Universal has picked up the Lego film rights. And whatever the next Lego movie will be, it's going to feature Keanu Reeves.
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5: Here's Greater Napanee's three-day forecast from the MyFM Weather Center. Sun and cloud today with a high of 27 with humidity. It'll feel like 29. Cloudy tonight with clear skies later this evening and a low 13. Wednesday, sunny with sun and cloud later in the day and a high 24 with humidity. It'll feel like 26. Thursday, cloudy with a chance of showers and a high of 23 degrees. I'm Tim Baltz with 88.7 MyFM, Greater Napanee's breaking and local news.

0: Contemporary Love on MyFM. And on the way, we're going to hear from Coldplay. We've got a tune from Madonna, a classic. It's Like a Prayer. That's on the way here on MyFM. And Madonna has just spoken about why her biopic never happened. There was talk for years about Madonna's long-promised biopic with Julie Garner attached to play her. Julie Garner, you'll remember from Ozark and Weapons with the curly blonde hair. Well, the project stalled, disappeared, resurfaced as a rumored streaming series, and then vanished again. And Madonna said Universal Pictures simply could not agree with her vision for the scale and budget of the film. Trying to squeeze Madonna's life into a tiny little sanitized two-hour package is probably doomed from the start, and I'm going to have to imagine that Madonna, having seen the success and the massive blockbuster budget on the Michael movie, makes her want her own massive Madonna movie. So until there's enough money to make a giant, magnificent Madonna movie, she's not going to move forward with anything less. We'll hear from Madonna a couple tunes from now here on MyFM.
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0: Michael Bublé, still haven't met you yet on MyFM at work. Adam Weeks in for Laura today. You know, Quentin Tarantino has made 9 films, all very successful. We're talking Reservoir Dogs, Pulp Fiction, Kill Bill, Jackie Brown. The list goes on and on into the latter ones like Once Upon a Time in Hollywood. And he's promised to only direct 10 movies. That leaves one more. And he's changed his mind on what that will be a couple of times. But while we wait for Quentin Tarantino's 10th movie, he's going to be starring in a movie called Tangled Up in Blue. He's joining Kylie Minogue, Allison Williams, Jason Isaacs, Sophia Boutella, and the RZA in Jamie Adams' film, which is wrapping right now in Cardiff, Wales. And Quentin Tarantino plays Jake Stroud, a music manager who's got to confront his emotions when he's stranded between an old flame and a lost soul at a hotel bar. So we're not any closer to the 10th Tarantino film, but he will be starring in the upcoming film Tangled Up in Blue. Up next here on MyFM at Work, we've got UB40 and Red Wine. Stick around on your Tuesday afternoon.
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0: Here's Greater Napanee's three-day forecast from the MyFM Weather Center. Sun and cloud today with a high of 27 with humidity. It'll feel like 29. Cloudy tonight with clear skies later this evening and a low 13. Wednesday, sunny with sun and cloud later in the day and a high 24 with humidity. It'll feel like 26. Thursday, cloudy with a chance of showers and a high of 23 degrees. I'm Tim Baltz with 88.7 MyFM, Greater Napanee's breaking and local news.

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Michael Jackson and Beat It on My FM. That MJ movie is still doing well in the theaters all this much time later. It's crazy to see how well this biopic did. The biggest in history. And if you look back at the biopics we grew up with, I don't know how old you are, but I was a kid watching La Bamba with Lou Diamond Phillips as Richie Valens. Even before that, Gary Busey was Buddy Holly in the Buddy Holly Story. Dennis Quaid as Jerry Lee Lewis in Great Balls of Fire. There were some great biopics. And Michael joins those, but with a much bigger box office draw than anything in history before it. That's why Madonna is upset she can't get enough money to make a movie as big as Michael about her life. She'll figure it out. She's the material girl. My FM.

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0: Daniel Powder and Bad Day on MyFM. For me, it doesn't get any better than when Alvin and the Chipmunks sing that song. I like their version the most. And we've got lots to come. Adam in for Laura today. For fans of the show Hot Ones, if you like watching stars eat hot wings while being interviewed, it's amazing how popular that show has become. I remember in the early days, kind of lower level guests, and it got bigger and bigger until it became part of the whole press tour people did to promote things. Well, now they've greenlit on Netflix Hot Ones Extra Heat. It's a spinoff of the popular Spicy Wing interview show. And it's going to take the format outside the traditional studios to various locations tied to Netflix's major events, like live sports and film launches. They will have celebrity interviews, and it's going to debut following Netflix's Home Run Derby live stream on July 13th with Will Ferrell, Fortune Feimster, and Jimmy Tatro promoting their new series, The Hawk. Sean Evans, who hosts the show Hot Ones, said, "As a student of the late night genre, I'm obsessed with the art of the interview and believe that these conversations warrant a level of scale and spectacle that sometimes can't be contained by a studio." So he's going to grab his bottles of hot sauce and head all over the place. Hot Ones Extra Heat, the spinoff.
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1: Two people are facing charges after an OPP traffic stop in Prince Edward County that began with an ALPR alert. Greater Napanee will celebrate Canada Day on July 1st at the Best in Bash Arena with a full day of family events. 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
1: Here's Greater Napanee's three-day forecast.

forecast from the MyFM Weather Center. Sunny and cloud today with a high of 27 with humidity. It'll feel like 29. Cloudy tonight with clear skies later this evening and a low 13. Wednesday, sunny with sun and cloud later in the day and a high 24 with humidity. It'll feel like 26. Thursday, cloudy with a chance of showers and a high of 23 degrees. 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

0: Greater Napanee's 88.7 MyFM. You know, we're coming up on Canada Day in Greater Napanee at the Best and Bash Arena on McPherson Drive. July the 1st, that's a Wednesday. It's family fun. Enjoy the firefighter pancake breakfast, a car show, pony rides and face painting, balloon art, yard games, music by Diamond Productions, and free treats leading up to the fireworks. 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
0: I'll leave you with some Bruno Mars, some Alanis Morissette, and more to get you closer to Steve Gregory joining for the afternoon. Adam Weeks filling in for Laura again today. We'll do it one more time tomorrow, and she'll be back on Thursday. Don't forget, Steve's got your clip of the day for the MyFM family vacation. Name that tune.

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0: FM, you're at work and at home station. Good afternoon, this is Steve Gregory. School year barely over, and we're already talking about next year with mandatory changes for schools in the fall. Different standards now for students' final marks. Grades 9 and 10 will be graded on 65% of classwork, 20% on final evaluations, and 15% on attendance and participation. That changes slightly for 11 and 12. 65% on classwork, 25% on final evaluations, and 10% on attendance and participation. And there will be some mandatory exams, including English, math, and science. And showing up gonna be a big deal. Miss two classes or fewer and participate, you get 80 to 100% of your participation marks. But if you miss more than 9 classes and don't participate, you end up with less than 50%. Would that have made a difference in how you graduated?
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1: Here's Greater Napanee's three-day forecast from the MyFM Weather Center. Sun and cloud today with a high of 27 with humidity. It'll feel like 29. Cloudy tonight with clear skies later this evening and a low 13. Wednesday, sunny with sun and cloud later in the day and a high 24 with humidity. It'll feel like 26. Thursday, cloudy with a chance of showers and a high of 23 degrees. I'm Tim Baltz with 88.7 MyFM, Greater Napanee's breaking and local news.

0: YFM in the afternoon. This is Steve Gregory. Going to a campground this summer? May not want to bring your sunglasses with you to the restroom. Guy at a campground in California tried to retrieve his sunglasses from a vault toilet, an outdoor toilet, and became trapped inside the waste tank for 10 to 15 minutes before firefighters were able to get him out. Said he didn't suffer serious injuries, but had to be decontaminated afterward. I guess so. Doesn't say whether or not he got the sunglasses back. Not sure I'd be putting them on. There are no sunglasses that have ever been made that would make me want to try that.
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0: 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And if you find yourself fidgeting at your desk, I'll tell you what.

0: Here's what's happening in Greater Napanee.
1: Sky's clearing late this evening down to a low of 13. Good afternoon, I'm Emily Chatwood. Greater Napanee is looking for provincial funding to help fast-track housing infrastructure through the Development Charges Reduction Program. Town staff say the application could offset infrastructure costs and reduce pressure on municipal reserves while supporting future growth. Projects include water, wastewater, transportation, and public safety upgrades. Officials stress applying does not commit the town to lowering development charges. Two people are facing charges after an OPP traffic stop in Prince Edward County that began with an ALPR alert. Officers stopped the vehicle on County Road 1 on Saturday and confirmed the driver was suspended and impaired by drugs. A suspected Schedule 1 substance was also seized during the investigation. Loyalist Township is hosting live summer events at Fairfield Goodside House in Bath. The lineup includes a July 17th outdoor performance of Robin Hood by Duffelbag Theater and a free jazz concert on August 8th featuring vocalist Chantel Thompson. Visitors are encouraged to bring lawn chairs and enjoy performances at the historic lakeside site. A report on the public consultation of a high-speed rail line suggests a stop in Kingston is possible. Federal Transport Minister Stephen McKinnon was in the city yesterday to announce the release of the report. Kingston Mayor Brian Patterson was also at the announcement, saying what he heard from McKinnon about having Alto consider a stop here was music to his ears.
2: That's very exciting, I think, not only for Kingston, but for the region, being able to make investments in rail across eastern Ontario and to have that hub in Kingston. I think that really speaks to our heart as a rail community.
1: The report suggested travel times between Kingston and Toronto would be reduced by about approximately 90 minutes if there was a stop in Kingston. In sports, at the FIFA World Cup, Portugal defeated Uzbekistan 5-0, England faces Ghana, Croatia takes on Panama, and Colombia goes up against Congo DR. Canada's next game is tomorrow versus Switzerland at 3. And the Blue Jays are continuing their series with the Astros. The next time you're scrolling through your phone, visit napaneetoday.ca and see what Greater Napanee is talking about. 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
7: Things are moving well on the 401 so far. Traffic is good in both directions between Belleville and Brockville. Clear roads through Napanee, Odessa, Kingston, and Gananoque. No delays or collisions to report. Partly cloudy tonight, a low 14. Tomorrow mainly sunny, then increasing cloud, a high of 25. Thursday cloudy, a chance of showers with a high of 20. And Friday, mix of sun and cloud, a chance of showers and a high of 23. 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

0: Hi, FM. This is Steve Gregory on your Tuesday. Well, the music business has lost one of its most powerful executives. Clive Davis passed away yesterday. How's this for a resume? He signed Whitney Houston, Bruce Springsteen, Aretha Franklin, Billy Joel, Janis Joplin, Barry Manilow, Santana, Alicia Keys, Rod Stewart, The Kinks, Chicago, and many more, including Usher, Notorious B.I.G., and others. They called him the man with the golden ear, one of the most influential people in the music industry, and he was working right to the end. Clive Davis passed away yesterday at the age of 94.
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0: 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Now, experts suggest you take a movement break after every task. 10 squats at the top of every hour, or jumping jacks every time you cross something off your list during the day. 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Next time you catch yourself fidgeting, you'll know what to do.
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6: A good drive along the 401 eastbound and westbound traffic remains steady between Belleville and Brockville, and conditions are clear through Napanee, Odessa, Kingston, and Gananoque with no reported problems. Partly cloudy tonight, a low 14. Tomorrow mainly sunny, then increasing cloud, a high of 25. Thursday cloudy, a chance of showers with a high of 20. And Friday, mix of sun and cloud, a chance of showers and a high of 23. 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
5: If you're heading along the 401, it's a smooth trip between Belleville and Brockville. Traffic is moving steady in both directions, and roads are clear through Napanee, Odessa, Kingston, and Gananoque. No incidents reported. Partly cloudy tonight, a low of 14. Tomorrow, mainly sunny, then increasing cloud, a high of 25. Thursday, cloudy, a chance of showers with a high of 20. And Friday, mix of sun and cloud, a chance of showers and a high of 23. 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

0: It's 5 o'clock. Here's what's happening in Greater Napanee.
1: Sky's clearing late this evening, down to a low of 13. Good afternoon, I'm Emily Chapwood. The Greater Napanee Fire Department responded to a fire alarm on Kimmitt Side Road this morning that was upgraded to a hazardous materials incident. An evacuation was ordered for nearby roads, including Van Leuven and Frisk. About 30 to 40 residents have been moved to the Best in Bash Arena. Agencies are monitoring the scene. The public is being encouraged to avoid the area, but no risk exists outside of the safety zone. Canada Day celebrations are set for July 1st at the Best in Bash Arena in Greater Napanee, offering food, games, and fireworks. Bethany Chadwick said the night will finish with fireworks at 9:50.
2: We'll be directly across from the south end of the Best in Bash Arena, just in the farmer's field there, so I'm impartial, but I think the best spot is going to be from the arena, and that'll be the most exciting spot with all the activity going on.
1: Leading up to the fireworks, the schedule includes a pancake breakfast, car show, and evening entertainment. Pony rides, face painting, balloon art, and music will run into the night. Greater Napanee has applied for funding through the Provincial Development Charges Reduction Program, aiming to speed up infrastructure needed for new housing. The proposed projects, valued at about $4.62 million in recoverable development charges, include water, stormwater, and transportation improvements. Town officials say the funding opportunity could support growth while easing financial pressure on municipal reserves. The Ontario SPCA and Humane Society has launched its No Hot Pets campaign, urging owners to protect animals during hot weather. The pledge at nohotpets.ca reminds people to not leave pets in vehicles. Officials warn cars can heat up quickly, even on mild days. In sports and FIFA World Cup action, Portugal defeated Uzbekistan 5-0. England faces Ghana, Croatia takes on Panama, and Colombia goes up against Congo DR. Canada's next game is tomorrow versus Switzerland at 3. And the Blue Jays are continuing their set with the Astros. The next time you're scrolling through your phone, visit napaneetoday.ca and see what Greater Napanee is talking about. Your 401 traffic and weather together next on 88.7 MyFM.
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5: Canadian and U.S. stock markets fell today, with the S&P/TSX Composite Index slipping as weaker commodity prices and mining shares combined with a broad technology sell-off, while Wall Street was pressured by sharp declines in semiconductor and AI-related stocks amid growing expectations of further U.S. Federal Reserve rate hikes and concerns about heavy AI spending. The S&P/TSX Composite Index was down 75 points at 34,927. In New York, the Dow Jones Industrial Average was down 46 points at 51,667. The S&P 500 Index was down 107 points at 7,365, while the NASDAQ Composite was down 579 points at 26,587. The Canadian dollar traded for 70.4 cents U.S. The crude oil contract was down 49 cents at 73 U.S. dollars 37 cents per barrel, and the gold contract was down 76 U.S. dollars at 4,126 U.S. dollars an ounce. 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
13: The 401 is in good shape right now. You're seeing consistent traffic eastbound and westbound between Belleville and Brockville. Clear conditions through Napanee, Odessa, Kingston, and Gananoque with no collisions reported. Partly cloudy tonight, low 14. Tomorrow mainly sunny, then increasing cloud, a high of 25. Thursday cloudy, a chance of showers with a high of 20. And Friday, mix of sun and cloud, a chance of showers and a high of 23. 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

0: YFM in the afternoon. This is Steve Gregory. They don't call him Magnificent Messi for nothing. Made history yesterday, breaking the all-time World Cup scoring record. Broke the record on his 17th goal, and for good measure, he popped in another one that gives him 18. You put that alongside his hat-trick in the first game, and he has scored all 5 goals for Argentina this World Cup. Messi will turn 39 tomorrow. Tomorrow, also the day, Canada plays Switzerland. Big game for Canada tomorrow. We can clinch top spot in Group B with a win or a draw. Game time tomorrow, 3 o'clock.
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0: 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This is Steve Gregory on your Tuesday. Now, if you got an old lottery ticket in your purse, you may want to check it out. Lori from Scarborough. Driving by a store, remembered she had a ticket to check from May. Got it scanned, said, I think I won some free plays. Turned out she won $1 million. Called it the most overwhelming, emotional, and unforgettable moment of her life. Now she's all set to retire. Got an old lottery ticket? Might be worth checking. If it turns out to be nothing, maybe you'll be lucky tonight. Lotto Max tonight is worth $30 million.
1: Three families are already $500 closer to their summer vacation.
2: 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So awesome. 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
7: No concerns on the 401. Traffic is moving well in both directions between Belleville and Brockville, and conditions remain clear through Napanee, Odessa, Kingston, and Gananoque, and no reported collisions. Partly cloudy tonight, a low 14. Tomorrow, mainly sunny, then increasing cloud, a high of 25. Thursday, cloudy, a chance of showers with a high of 20. And Friday, mix of sun and cloud, a chance of showers and a high of 23. 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

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Imagine how good your playlist would sound if you used every one of these songs. 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
5: Looking good on the 401. Traffic is steady between Belleville and Brockville in both directions. Roads are clear through Napanee, Odessa, Kingston, and Gananoque, with no delays to slow you down. Partly cloudy tonight, a low 14. Tomorrow, mainly sunny, then increasing cloud, a high of 25. Thursday, cloudy, a chance of showers with a high of 20. And Friday, a mix of sun and cloud, a chance of showers and a high of 23. 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

0: It's 6 o'clock. Here's what's happening in Greater Napanee.
1: Skies clearing late this evening down to a low of 13. Good afternoon, I'm Emily Chapwood. Greater Napanee is looking for provincial funding to help fast-track housing infrastructure through the Development Charges Reduction Program. Town staff say the application could offset infrastructure costs and reduce pressure on municipal reserves while supporting future growth. Projects include water, wastewater, transportation, and public safety upgrades. Officials stress applying does not commit the town to lowering development charges. Two people are facing charges after an OPP traffic stop in Prince Edward County that began with an ALPR alert. Officers stopped the vehicle on County Road 1 on Saturday and confirmed the driver was suspended and impaired by drugs. A suspected Schedule 1 substance was also seized during the investigation. Loyalist Township is hosting live summer events at Fairfield Goodside House in Bath. The lineup includes a July 17th outdoor performance of Robin Hood by Duffelbag Theater and a free jazz concert on August 8th featuring vocalist Chantel Thompson. Visitors are encouraged to bring lawn chairs and enjoy performances at the historic lakeside site. A report on the public consultation of a high-speed rail line suggests a stop in Kingston is possible. Federal Transport Minister Stephen McKinnon was in the city yesterday to announce the release of the report. Kingston Mayor Brian Patterson was also at the announcement, saying what he heard from McKinnon about having Alto consider a stop here was music to his ears.
2: That's very exciting, I think, not only for Kingston, but for the region, being able to make investments in rail across eastern Ontario and to have that hub in Kingston. I think that really speaks to our heart as a rail community.
1: The report suggested travel times between Kingston and Toronto would be reduced by about approximately 90 minutes if there was a stop in Kingston. In sports, at the FIFA World Cup, Portugal defeated Uzbekistan 5-0, England faces Ghana, Croatia takes on Panama, and Colombia goes up against Congo DR. Canada's next game is tomorrow versus Switzerland at 3. And the Blue Jays are continuing their series with the Astros. The next time you're scrolling through your phone, visit napaneetoday.ca and see what Greater Napanee is talking about. 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
7: It's a good drive on the 401 this hour. Eastbound and westbound traffic continues to move well between Belleville and Brockville. Seeing clear conditions through Napanee, Odessa, Kingston, and Gananoque, and no collisions across the board. Partly cloudy tonight, a low 14. Tomorrow, mainly sunny, then increasing cloud, a high of 25. Thursday, cloudy, a chance of showers with a high of 20. And Friday, mix of sun and cloud, a chance of showers and a high of 23. 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
1: They say the holy water's watered down, and this town's lost its faith. Our colors will fade.

0: MyFM, it is Emily. Coming up, let's talk about MyFM Family Vacation, Name That Tune. I'll play you today's clip of the day in case you missed it. That's on the way after we get into some more MyFM music with Glass Tiger, Alicia Keys, and Jessie LaBelle and Alyssa Reed, all on the way.
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Hey there, it is Emily. Well, it is MyFM Family Vacations. Name that tune. We are going to play you today's clip of the day.

0: like that's a pretty easy one, but if you need it again, here it is. Be sure to jot that one down. Coming up Friday is your last chance to submit your family vacation Name That Tune playlist for your chance to get $500 towards your family vacation. Coming up, I'll tell you about how you can plan a road trip in Ontario with a staycation guide. We'll tell you some more coming up after some info about Name That Tune next.
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2: You're seeing a trouble-free drive on the 401. Traffic is moving well between Belleville and Brockville and clear roads through Napanee, Odessa, Kingston, and Gananoque. No collisions or delays reported. Partly cloudy tonight, low 14. Tomorrow mainly sunny, then increasing cloud, a high of 25. Thursday cloudy, a chance of showers with a high of 20. And Friday, mix of sun and cloud, a chance of showers and a high of 23. 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
6: The 401 remains problem-free between Belleville and Brockville. Traffic is moving steady in both directions, and conditions are clear through Napanee, Odessa, Kingston, and Gananoque, and no collisions to report. Partly cloudy tonight, a low 14. Tomorrow, mainly sunny, then increasing cloud, a high of 25. Thursday, cloudy, a chance of showers with a high of 20. And Friday, a mix of sun and cloud, a chance of showers and a high of 23. Traffic for Auto Service Kingston. 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Stay on time and up to date with 401 traffic and weather together tomorrow morning starting at 6.
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0: 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What do you think it is? 855-WIN-MY-FM. That's 855-946-6936. I will reveal the answer coming up.
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0: 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It's Emily. Coming up tomorrow, game of the Team Canada versus Switzerland for FIFA. By the way, it's one of those things that kind of sucks. It's at 3 o'clock, middle of the week, so kind of hard to get out of work, but I'm curious. I know some people that either are taking some time off work, going to make sure it's on at work. What are you doing? Are you going to make sure you still watch that game tomorrow, 3 o'clock? Let me know over at 855-WINMYFM.
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